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1: When your legs don't work like they used to before, and I can't sweep you off of your feet,

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I've been traveling all around the world, waiting for you to come through.

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And I stand in front of the door. And all of a sudden, somebody points a knife at my throat.

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I was just actually like thinking about my $50, all I had to survive in Harlem. I was like, what's the point, you know?